agree that nature can't do without rhythm. 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This rhythm, a stylized spring.

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0: Cause I slide the instrumental, keep the girl in the distance. The moves are very hazy, the sunshine in my life, the way I did is shady.
1: Skip, hit that to get the anti-matter blue. Lions are the reason why the temple had to shine.

We should let other ants live, other animals live, and other humans live. Let's try to make the polices better. Let's try to make them like real polices that help. No gun shooting. I gotta tell you, if I see on the news next Friday or next Sunday or next Monday, I'll be very angry. We stand up for freedom. Nothing like this. Nobody wants this like this. And if the police stand up for freedom, I'm gonna be proud. Very.

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Like, that's just it. 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I can go do some more other shit. These motherfuckers are supposed to be trillionaires, millionaires, crying about stupid shit. 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

0: I woke up today feeling less valuable than I did the day before yesterday. The monotonous continuation of my existence called life continues this concussive wave. While in my solitude, I felt without a use for not picking up my pace when approaching night. I psychoanalyze my life, but I kinda prefer it that way. I be tired of never being enough at times. I be trying, despite wanting to give up, without even touching a cup of prize. 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I'm uninspired, losing my desire as my inner child's presumptive abundance cries. They use my leaves to make crowns and pretended to be king and queens. I viewed the eclipse with my bare eyes, and its reflection was me and beauty was skin deep. Did Midgley know what the lead gas would did to me? Or was he just in it for the cheese and to be remembered exemplary? I sit alone in my more than four corner room, staring at incense and light fixtures and doing shrooms. Purposeless pussy got my emotions numb. Forever chemicals got me dumb as fuck. Please forgive me for what I've become. Chain yourself to my trunk and shield me from the bulldozer of what's to come. It's been a while now since I've seen the sun. And for why, for some reason, seeming stumped. If I could just get over that hump, then everything would probably feel better until I'm back in a slump, watching living single, smoking blunt number 17. I awoke not even knowing I fell asleep alone in my home, just me by my own with a keg of weed. Plagued with embedded dreams of someday growing into a better tree, with insteads of a steady stream. A fatherless son with the face of his mother, stuck confronting, wondering if I'd ever release what takes me up under, seeing what I could again muster to love another. But it is what it is. I sleep with the cig like when Benny sizzled the crib, happier than a bitch with a 50-inch wig and a weekend without the kid. I sit alone in my more than four-corner room, staring at incense and light fixtures and doing shrooms. Purposeless pussy got my emotions numb. Forever chemicals got me dumb as fuck. Please forgive me for what I've become. I sit alone in my more than four-corner room, staring at incense and light fixtures and doing shrooms. Purposeless pussy got my emotions numb. Forever chemicals got me dumb as fuck. Please forgive me for what I've become.
1: 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You were once in the spiritual realm. Then the vibration slowed down and you gradually took on a physical body. You are the damn fallen God. You are the teacher, the titans. The word hell comes from the word hyo. 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

0: 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You know what I'm saying? 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All that. Fucked up, all that shit being around. All that shit. Yeah. Push you to the limit, you know what I mean? Way past the limit, you know what I mean?
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0: These streets and these hoes don't love you. No love out here, nigga. She no comprende, yeah. And I'm chopping shit up like a sensei to get to Rende, yeah. My trunk got more blocks than Dikembe. The DEA, they snatched my black ass straight up out of first class, flying from Midway. Dang. One foot in rap, one foot in the trap, but I'm really trapped.